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On Saturday the 19th of September, get ready for the Specials Limited Ghost Town 45th Anniversary Tour. 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Then on Saturday 26th of September, Just Radiohead brings the music of one of Britain's most influential bands to life, with up to 2 hours of Radiohead favourites spanning their incredible four-decade catalogue. 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

London, spending summer splitting our bellies with laughter over cheap fruit wine and Poundland biscuits, with King Cruel growling over the trees. When I was 16, I'd take the overground to Queens Road, Peckham to see my boyfriend, and there would always be Bashman or Dub glitching down the train with kids in Doc Martens and metallic miniskirts cackling, slathering on foundation, necking Cherry B like tap water. I wrote my first poem in Bishop's Park, the end of my pencil bitten, pockets stuffed with 45p Tesco sweets, whining about some pretty skater boy next to a brown river that bubbled as it rolled up towards Hammersmith. When I think of London, I think of the park policeman telling me and my mates that we're guests to this country. I think of being drenched in sweat after a messy night, with kebab grease round my lips, eyes lead heavy, tears shed and tobacco lost. I think of my friend's mum being robbed at 9.5 minutes from home. Violence, violets, vapes, too many bridges. My brother plays basketball in the sun with his laces undone. And yesterday a stranger told me I reminded her of her daughter and offered me a rolly from a little gold tin with a dragon on it. Ravenscourt Park is where I moped about, kicking pink blossoms and losing frisbees and barely revising physics. 2 years later, I brought the person I liked to sit in my favourite spot on this fallen tree, but I never mustered up the strength to kiss them. Instead, we argued about where in London MF Doom was born and where in London William Blake died, burning through the afternoon until the February chill drove us back to the station where we ended up kissing. Leaning in across the barrier, while the TfL maintenance man whooped and brandished his broomstick, Shepherd's Bush Empire is where I saw Lil Connor make a room full of people howl and dance so hard they stepped on each other's feet. I had tears in my eyes when I walked out of there. London has taught me about passion, and it's taught me about the underappreciated nature of most artists, from the man who plays the sax, slumped barefoot against the wall of the underpass, to the guy in the year above me at school, who spends hours crafting a single sentence, his freestyle slip over the beat like liquid gold. Oh London, you made me see things so grim, so glorious, so unapologetically alive. I've seen men mash fists into each other's heads outside Spoons. I've seen a little boy hold out a crushed handful of daffodils to the lady who sells strawberries and sweet potatoes on North End Road. I've watched girls make out with tears streaming down their painted faces by Trafalgar Square at Pride. I've watched my ex fall into a pond blind drunk, then scream her throat raw at the ghost who pushed her. I've traipsed through galleries on awkward dates and put my face against museum glass. London, my city of lights. This is where I grew up. This is where I learnt to toughen up. This is where I grew up, though this is where I learnt love.

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0: Looking for an unforgettable night of live music? 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
4: Ed Sheeran's given his first concert in Philadelphia since all his support acts withdrew from his tour. He's called the situation catastrophic and unjustifiable, as he's admitted making mistakes when his promoters dropped Macklemore over pro-Palestine comments. Giving his first public words to an audience watching, the artists thanked fellow performers at the show.
5: They said yes to being on stage with the knowledge that the world thought I was a certain type of person. They said yes with the knowledge that the world may hate them too was standing on stage with me. And I am so grateful for them being here tonight.
4: Earl Spencer's accused the King of gaslighting him. It's after Buckingham Palace pushed back against explosive claims that Charles said we'll forget her soon enough following the death of Princess Diana. And in cricket, England stormed to an 8-wicket victory over Sri Lanka at Old Trafford, completing a 3-0 T20 series whitewash. At Radio News Hub, I'm Trevor Thomas.
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That was Crispy in St. Peter's getting us off to a wonderful start here on Super Retro Sunday. My name is Rich. Welcome along to the Sunday Breakfast Show with a difference. We're going to do mainly laid back for the first hour. I know I'm bleary eyed. I bet you are too. Thank you for setting your alarm and do tell your friends about the show. It really is different. We'll be doing ideas on a shoestring. If you're new to us, I'll explain everything. It's only a step away. Before that, we'll do the thought, which is great for Sunday morning, just to get us off to a good start, make us think. Nothing too bad, honestly. It won't hurt your mind that much. It really won't. We can't do that this early. What have I got for you now? Yep, 10cc and a superb song from them. This is a long one, but it's absolutely beautiful. I'm Not in Love.

That was the Specials and Gangsters playing here on Outreach Radio and Outreach Gold. Welcome along to the breakfast show here on Super Retro Sunday. We'll be doing 50s, 60s, 70s, 80s and 90s right through the programme. Now it's time for the thought. Thank you, Ralph, for sending me your thought on richoutreachradio.co.uk. You know you can do the same. And Ralph says, I think this one's going to make us think rich this morning, and it is a faithful step in the right direction is the ticket. Faithful step in the right direction is the ticket. I agree with that. That's being really positive. Sometimes we take steps, don't we, in life, if we're really honest about it, which is more like a step backwards. But Ralph, that's the good thing for this morning. A step in the right direction even with faith is the ticket. Yes. Thank you for that. Now, Chris up in Hampshire, up in the north of Hampshire in Hartley Whitney, is waiting for Barry White. And he says this is one of his favourites. I bet it's one of ours as well. It's You're the First, the Last, My Everything.

Yeah, we have got a good thing going this morning, a real good thing going, and that was Sugar Minot, and this is the show with a difference. It's Outreach Radio and Outreach Gold simultaneously. My name is Rich, and thank you for choosing us this morning. We're going to do ideas on a shoestring. That's things that don't cost much or absolutely nothing. And you can hop up on Portsdown Hill. There are loads of really good views, but do be careful. They've put average speed cameras. That's things that don't cost much or absolutely nothing. And you can hop up on Portsdown Hill. There are loads of really good views, but do be careful. They've put average speed cameras in there now. So I think it's probably a good thing because there was lots of boy races going up there. I'm sure you're not one of those. Just keep to the limit and then you won't go awry. And there are lots of car parks along the route where you can stop. There's a very large one towards the east of the hill near the Church Inn pub, and that's a great one for coming off the road. And if the weather's nice, you can have a picnic. And there's a very famous burger outfit up there. I'll say no more. Don't want product placement, but it's, yeah, really famous for really good reasons. Let's do a bit of Yes Now. Steve loves this, and this is called Wondrous Stories.

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9: Well, let's stay in the 90s. We had Big Mountain before the break and Baby, I Love Your Way, which was a great version of Peter Frampton's original song. Do you remember Frampton Comes Alive? What a superb album that was. And now we're going to do NSY, NC, and I Want You Back. This is quirky. Really love it. Hope you will do too.

Surely a candidate for one of the best songs of the 1980s, and the Corgis plays on Outreach Radio and Outreach Gold, and that was Everyone's Got to Learn Sometimes. I think I'm going to change the mood a bit now. Love doing this in the morning on the show. And this is the Lambrettas. It was on Rocket Records, which was out in John's record company, and this did really well, and it's called Poison

That was the Lotus Eaters and First Picture of You, and it was for Clive down there in Dorchester. Well, the western region of our area. Yes, I'm sure he listens online. I don't think our beam gets quite down there. Hello to you, Clive. He says, could you play something by Lotus Eaters? So I've just done that for you. And he said, would you make it early? Because I used to be a postman. I'm retired now, but I still bloom and get up in the morning really early. It's done for you, Clive. Thank you very much for the comments, the positive comments that you've made about our radio stations, in particular Outreach Radio. I know you've been listening for a long time, so we're really grateful for that. And now Toto is next up. I saw Toto and Christopher Cross last year in February. They were absolutely brilliant in London. They have just finished a monumental tour of America, and this was one of their great hits. It's absolutely superb. I know you're going to enjoy it. It's called Hold the Line.

Well, I'm sure we're awake now. It's Rich at the Breakfast Show. We're halfway through. We're just going to take a short break and we'll be back with 70s, 80s and 90s, all upbeat. Well, mainly upbeat. There are a few little slow ones that I put in, which I know you're going to really love. We'll do the gardening tips. If you're waiting for those, we'll get them all into 2 minutes, I'm sure, with your help. We'll do some more ideas on a shoestring and we'll look at the weather as well. 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You can hop over now to Outreach Classical, which is on your smart speaker or online. And Colin is waiting to present the highways and byways of classical music. So if classical is your forte and you're waiting for him, then we'll say tutty bye. But please stay. Most of you stay with me. I'm loving your company this morning. And this is Supertramp and Dreamer.

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What a way to start the second hour here together on Outreach Radio and Outreach Gold. Welcome along to the Breakfast Show, part of Super Retro Sunday. My name is Rich. We're going to have a real journey together through loads of brilliant upbeat music in this hour. There might be a few little quieter songs as well, but I got Paul to thank for that first track. I played it a couple of weeks or so ago. He's a regular listener. He lives in Whiteley. Thank you, Paul, because he said to me, Rich, why don't you play that at the top of the second hour of your show? It'll be absolutely brilliant. And it was. So we do listen. We're a station with a difference here. We listen to our listeners. And thank you for that, Paul. Let's do a bit of Shalimar now. I've dug into their back catalogue and this one is brilliant. Just listen to the lyrics and the lighthouse. It's called There It Is.

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2: Well, just hearing Sean there on the Gardening Tips jingle reminds me that you can join Sean for the midweek show, and it's on Outreach Radio, Monday, Tuesday, Wednesday, Thursday, Friday. I know that you'll really enjoy that. He's got some amazing features. Now, I know what you're saying, the stopwatch already going. It's not. No, I'm not having that. No, it starts now, and we've got 2 minutes for Rich to get through the Gardening Tips. Now, last weekend, I was busy giving a little bit of a haircut to my ewe in the garden. And I'd love to share with you that you do have to be very careful when you're cutting a ewe. Get somebody to help you with your holding equipment. That's always a good thing. And make sure that you have a fleecy buttoned up or zipped right up to the top of your neck. Because if you get any of the foliage into under the fleecy, you're going to know all about it. It's razor sharp. It'll look beautiful when you're giving it a bit of a haircut. Don't give it too much, otherwise it will go brown and it will look absolutely superb. But like lots of beautiful things, it can be really deadly, so do take care. Now, we're still getting tomatoes in our garden. I had a fabulous tip from Ian, my co-presenter on Songs of Worship on Outreach Classical, and he said don't overwater your tomatoes because then the fruit will split. I never knew that. That's a really good tip. Thanks ever so much for that, Ian. Just keep them moist at this time of the year. You can keep cutting your lawn, but don't cut it too low. Just top cut it. We're always fans of top cutting, and you'll help it revive. Sometimes it's a bit of a challenge. My front lawn got really scorched in the long, hot summer. Use your loam, a really nice powdery loam. Mix in your seed with it. Make sure that the seed is young seed, not old seed, and it will germinate and take that across. And also another little tip, you can put little poles or even like little sticks into the ground with bakofol tied round them, and the birds won't eat all your seed. That's really annoying when you've made so much effort and the birds just come down and have a massive picnic at your expense. Your laurels and your choicias, they can all be cut back now. Don't do it savagely, because then you lay the risk that they would get traumatized and that disease will get into the bits that you've cut, and that wouldn't be good, would it? Because you would lose them. Yep, I think that's it. I've done it in the 2 minutes. Let's have a bit of chic now and La Freak.

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Well, I said in the first hour that we would punctuate all our upbeat music that we've been sharing together with some slow ones, and that's Atlantic Star and Always for Joe down in Gosport. She says, that's one of my favourites, Rich, and if you could play it for me, I'd be really grateful. Well, it's just been done. You're welcome, Joe. Keep your requests coming, and help me with the thoughts. 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This is Bananarama and Robert De Niro's Waiting. Yeah, he really is.

0: Sunday between 11 o'clock in the morning and 1 o'clock in the afternoon. It's me, Gary James, on Super Retro Sunday. Lots of great tunes from the 50s, 60s, 70s and 80s. A few true stories and a few facts from the British Book of Useless Information. 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
2: Let's do some more ideas on a shoestring. In the first hour, we shared the one about driving over Portsdown Hill and all the lovely views that you can take in. And there are lots of car parks and laybys that you can stop and safely admire the view. Do be careful of the average speed cameras that they've put in. Always keep to the speed that is there and you won't go wrong. We didn't mention the Armouries, which is at the western end of Portsdown Hill and is a free entry. And it's absolutely superb. There are tunnels there and lots of things to explore. Let's do a bit of share now and believe.

Well, it was a brilliant song, wasn't it? From the follow-up to Thriller and Bad from Michael Jackson from the 1980s. Let's dip into the weather. It's going to be a funny sort of mixed bag today. There could be a bit of precipitation, so you'll need to wear a mac if you go out. The highs are going to go to 21, so you won't be cold. Over high ground, it may be a bit breezy, but lower, it's likely to be just a gentle breeze. This is ABC, got all the way to number one in the 1980s, and this is The Look of Love.

Well, we shared loads of number ones this morning together, and that was Queen and Killer Queen, nearly rounding things off this morning on The Breakfast Show. Thank you for your company. I really appreciate that. As I always say, do tell your friends about Outreach Radio and Outreach Gold. 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Now, you've got a choice. If you're waiting for your gospel, then you'll need to ask your smart speaker to select Outreach Classical Hampshire, and you'll be joining Ian for his thoughts, his gospel music, and also you'll be finding out where we're going live. It's somewhere in Hampshire to a church. It could be just down the road from you. Remain here for Graham. He's still in for Mike. Mike is getting better, so he could be back soon. It'll be 50s, 60s, 70s and 80s music, which is absolutely superb. Let's get together to the top of the hour with Blondie and Hanging on the Telephone. Thanks ever so much for your company this morning. Do take care, won't you, in the week ahead.

Sunday between 11 o'clock in the morning and 1 o'clock in the afternoon. It's me, Gary James, on Super Retro Sunday. Lots of great tunes from the 50s, 60s, 70s and 80s, a few true stories and a few facts from the British Book of Useless Information. 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
2: Ed Sheeran's given his first concert in Philadelphia since all his support acts withdrew from his tour. He's called the situation catastrophic and unjustifiable, as he's admitted making mistakes when his promoters dropped Macklemore over pro-Palestine comments. Giving his first public words to the audience watching, the artist has thanked fellow performers at the show.
3: They said yes to being on stage with the knowledge that the world thought I was a certain type of person. They said yes with the knowledge that the world may hate them too for standing on stage with me. And I am so grateful for them being here tonight.
2: Earl Spencer says the relationship between the press and the Duke and Duchess of Sussex echoes the way the media treated his sister. In an interview with the BBC, he's described the press's coverage of Harry and Meghan as having a cancerous influence. And in cricket, England have stormed to an 8-wicket victory over Sri Lanka at Old Trafford. They won the match with more than 10 overs to spare. From Radio News Hub, I'm Trevor Thomas.
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5: Yes, indeed. Good morning and welcome to our listeners to the Retro Sunday with the Music Man Show with me, Graham Hardy, here on Outreach Radio. And of course, filling in for Mike Joyce. I'd just like to say thank you to Richie Lawrence for the breakfast show, and what a great show that was. Thank you, Richie. And we're going to crack on now with some 60s Jackie Wilson. I Get the Sweetest Feeling, and the Chiffons, He's So Fine.

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1: Radio. Well, yes, indeed, our first triple tracker of the 60s coming up next. We've got Herman's Hermits, and then followed by Johnny Cash, Ring of Fire, and Kenny Rogers, Ruby, Don't Take Your Love to Town.

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2: 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Anyway, we're going to do David Bowie and Sorrow, and then ELO, Sweet Thing, and Carl Douglas, Kung Fu Fighting.

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1: 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We've got Carl Douglas, Kung Fu Fighting, Chicago, hard to say, I'm sorry, and Sure, If I Could Turn Back the Time. 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
1: Radio. Yes, indeed. Don't forget, it's Gary Lawrence coming up after 11 this morning on the Retro Sunday here on Outreach Radio. And we're going to crack on with some 70s. We've got Barry Manilow, Can't Smile Without You, 10cc, I'm Not In Love, followed by the Bay City Rollers with the famous Bye Bye Baby.

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1: Well, we're going to do one more triple tracker from the 80s next, and then we're going to do the ads and the news, and I'll be back straight after. Fine Young Cannibals. And then we've got Cold Cut and Lisa Stanfield with People Hold On. And then the Isley Brothers finishing it off with Summer Breeze. Catch you after the ads and the news.

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2: 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We're going to do a couple of 60s tracks now. Bee Gees, I've Got to Get a Message to You. And Dave Berry with The Crying Game.

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1: Yes, indeed, a triple tracker from the 60s, and why not indeed? It's Diana Ross and the Supremes. And we've got the Four Tops, Reach Out, I'll Be There, and the Drifters. We've Saturday Night at the Movies. 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
1: Yes, it's the Music Man Show with me, Graham Hardy, on Retro Sunday on Outreach Radio. And we're going to do another 70s. We're going to do Bee Gees, How Deep Is Your Love? 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
1: Well, yes, indeed, all our listeners, we're going to do a triple track from the 80s next. 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
1: Radio. 70s triple track, and next we're going to do three in a row, of course. And this is the Music Man Show on Retro Sunday on Outreach Radio with me, Graham Hardy. Sailor, a glass of champagne. That would be nice, wouldn't it? Andrew Gold with the classic Never Let Us Slip Away. And then Billy Ocean, Love Really Hurts Without You.

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1: Okay, we're going to finish the Music Man show with a triple tracker. Hope you've enjoyed the show. Don't forget to stay tuned for Gary Lawrence coming up next just after 11. And we're going to finish with Erasure and Reunion. And then Howard Jones, What Is Love? And last but not least, the amazing Prince, You've Got the Look. Thank you for tuning in to the Music Man show with me, Graham Hardy. And enjoy the rest of your Sunday here on Outreach Radio. Take care. Oh my.

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2: Ed Sheeran's admitted making mistakes as he's condemned the conflict in Gaza as catastrophic. The artist was speaking at his show in Philadelphia after he faced a backlash as tour support acts dropped out over Macklemore's support of Palestine. He says he questioned whether he wanted to continue as an artist at all and has thanked fellow performers.
3: They said yes to being on stage with the knowledge that the world thought I was a certain type of person, with the knowledge that the world they hate them too was standing on stage with me, and I am so grateful for them being here tonight.
2: Earl Spencer says the relationship between the press and the Duke and Duchess of Sussex echoes the way the media treated his sister, the Princess of Wales. He's described the press's coverage of Harry and Meghan as having a cancerous influence. And in cricket, England have stormed to an 8-wicket victory over Sri Lanka at Old Trafford, completing a 3-0 T20 series whitewash. Joss Butler's unbeaten 62 guided England to victory. From Radio News Hub, I'm Trevor Thomas.
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It's a belter to start off this Sunday, my show, Gary James' show, a super retro Sunday. Yeah, The Who substitute, of course, if you didn't know that already. Yeah, many thanks there to Mike Joyce, the Madcap presenter. What does the Madcap look like? I don't know. But he'll be back next week between, of course, 9 and 11 on a Sunday morning. Yes, you got me for the next couple of hours or so. And it's nice to have your company. Super retro Sunday. Should we keep them real retro at the moment? What about this from the Searchers?

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something about their record I just like. It's Baltimore and Tarzan Boy. Yeah, welcome along. If you just tuned in, on 102.5, that's great. It's nice to have your company. Of course, you can get us all over the place, online as well. And all you got to do is say, Alexa, play Outreach Radio or even Outreach Gold. So we're on both. Where was I? Yes, a bit of everything, as you normally get with the Gary James Show on a Sunday morning. We have the book. I haven't got it in my hand at the moment, but I will be thumbing through this to find some nice little ditties for you from the Great British Book of Useless Information. But, you know, I'm a little bit inspired by the 60s at the moment. Here's another one from the 60s.

B Bumble, thank you very much. B Bumble in the Stingers, the Nut Rocker. Before that, the Foundations. Baby, now that I found you, you found us, Outreach Radio Gold. We're on there as well. And this is Outreach Radio Super Retro Sunday. Actually, I'm not quite sure of the year of this next one, but I'm going to take a chance. It's great. This chap, he sang with Steely Dan. His name is Donald Fagen. He bought this record, or made this record quite a few years ago now. It's called The IGY.

0: He was a great disc jockey. I remember when I was a lad, my dad used to listen to him in bakery all day long. I wonder whatever happened to him.
1: Who cares?

Grass, the whole town's laughing at me. And before that, Eddie Holman, Hey There, Lonely Girl. Yeah, it's a bit cheesy, but I remember the Top Rank Suite years ago. I was just there at Short Trousers. No, I'm kidding. Tuesday night, and we call it the Teeny Boppers night down there at the Top Rank Suite. And that record was kind of played right at the very end where you wanted to sort of, you know, speak to some, have a dance with a nice girl anyway. And I plucked up the courage to this girl. She looked a bit sad. And I went up to her and she was sat down. I said, "Would you like a dance?" And she said, "No, you're all right." And that was it. Anyway, I picked up the book, the great book of British useless information. I find some of it quite interesting, actually. Anyway, this is all about inventors and inventing things. excuse me while I cleared my throat. The policeman's whistle was invented by Birmingham toolmaker Thomas Hudson in 1883. It came in response to an advert from the Metropolitan Police, who were looking for a more effective replacement for the rattle. Which, well, it wasn't a baby's rattle, that wouldn't have been any good at all, which was then in use for communication. I don't think that would have been very effective. Anyway, Hudson's police whistle could be used hands-free and the sound carried for over a mile. The first order from the police was for 21,000. Police whistle, they were. And just another quickie. Trevor Bayliss, inventor of the clockwork radio, once performed with the Berlin State Circus and worked as an underwater stuntman. Very clever man, Trevor Bayliss. Yeah, the wind-up radio, which is a great idea. Yeah, no batteries required. You listen to Gary James right here. It's Super Retro Sunday on Outreach Radio.

Yeah. Frankie Goes to Hollywood. Welcome to the Pleasure Dome. That was the mid-80s. And I'm going to tell you a story about that particular record. I used to work at the Concord Club. I was there for 11 years. I think I started in October 82 and I left around about 11 years later in 1993. But in the middle of the 80s, the Concord decided they were going to have a massive refit and make a much, much bigger restaurant, and we're going to upgrade the sound system. And I was kind of in charge of mounting the big speaker. There are two massive speakers, and they were all sort of the sound focused on the dance floor. And so it didn't boom out. Anyway, we completed that. I think the my friends and I, Stuart and John, in the middle of the night, literally it was about 2 or 3 o'clock in the morning, we sort of, should we have a sound check? Yeah, okay. And we played that. It's kind of full volume. It sounded amazing. And yeah, we have, so they had that system in there for a long, long time. So yeah, so partly responsible for that in the mid 80s. Anyway, it's great fun down there. Yes, so that was the record we tested it to. And here's another track coming up right now, and I didn't realise it was such a slow start to Rio. But here's Duran Duran.

Jerry Rafferty. And right down the line, listen to Gary James. We got one more record. And then I'm going to take a little break. So don't go away, as they say. We'll be right back.

0: Looking for an unforgettable night of live music? 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

It's the 5 after 12 o'clock rock. Yeah, Stephen Wolf right there with the Magic Carpet Ride. Good afternoon. Good afternoon. I'm so glad you could rejoin us after the ad break. Nice to have your company. What's the weather doing? I hope it's okay where you are on this Sunday afternoon. We've got a little bit more rock music coming up in a second with the Rolling Stones. But yeah, you can, just to say, with Gary James Show, you get a bit of everything on a Sunday. Bit of pop music, bit of rock music, bit of soul music. And we'll try and pick out all the great tracks. Here's another one, Rolling Stones.

you know what? I could have picked that out as well as the 5 after 12 o'clock rock. Not realising. I thought the Stones would go down well. Steve Wright, years ago when this show was in full flow, it's a sad loss to us as well, wasn't it, a few years back. He always sang along to that and said, I know they're only buttered scones, but I like them. Yeah, I thought that was very, very funny. You listen to Gary James right here on Outreach Radio. It's 102.5 on the FM. We're 1557 on the AM, the kilohertz. 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

is Gary James. It's Super Retro Sunday. Yes, it's nice to hear that one again from the Blackbirds. Walking in Rhythm. I've picked the book up. It's in my hand, the great book of British useless information. What the Gary James Show would be less for it. Let's put it this way. But people like it, apparently. So anyway, you probably know I'm a bit of a Bond fan. In fact, I'm looking right in front of me a picture of James Bond himself. Yeah, I always bring it with me to the studio. I'm only kidding. The name of James Bond villain Blofeld was inspired by the English cricket commentator Henry Blofeld's father, with whom Bond author Ian Fleming went to school. There you are. He probably thought, he looks like a right villain, this Blofeld. I'll put him in my books. Fleming named James Bond himself after an American ornithologist and author of Birds of the West Indies. Yeah, there you are. Actor Pierce Brosnan can be seen reading the book in the 007 film Die Another Day. There you are. And one more. When renowned children's author Roald Dahl was 15, his English teacher wrote in his report that he seemed incapable of marshalling his thoughts on paper. Well, there you are. A few years makes all the difference. And Roald Dahl, of course, he's penned some of the best children's books ever. And actually, he did write the screenplay for You Only Live Twice as well. Another James Bond movie. You're listening to Gary James.

Well, if you're as old as I am, you will remember the flower power days in 1967. That's only with Beatles brought out Sgt. Pepper's as well in that particular year. But 11 years later, in 1978, or was it 1980? Might have been 1980. Do you know, I actually can't remember properly. Anyway, I was staying with my uncle over in California, and he had a lodger. He was Japanese, lovely fella, Masahiko. And he said, "Oh, Gary, so would you like to come up to San Francisco with me for a few days?" I went, "Yeah, why not?" He said, "Oh, my uncle lives up there." Okay, yeah, fine. So we set off in his stupidly large Cadillac Eldorado, got a ticket on the way for speeding, and we stopped at his uncle's, because Japanese, fabulous place he had, an amazing view, but the moment you get in, the shoes are off, and you get a pair of slippers, the outside is not allowed to come onto the inside. The place was absolutely immaculate. They were charming people. And I had a lovely time in San Francisco there with Masahiko. And I had my first subway. I'd never seen anything like it. I said, "Is that for both of us?" He went, no, that's each. Oh, grief. Anyway, fond memories of the USA. This is a cracking tune, also from the USA. This, the Drifters. It's one of my favorites from them. Like Sister and Brother.

So, by the way, if you just joined us, thanks very much indeed for tuning in to Outreach Radio on this super retro Sunday. It's Gary James in the chair. Yeah, just look that one up. And I know that record from 1976. I used to play it a lot in the club called Fridays. But I've just looked that up. I didn't realise that until just now when I've looked it up. It's 1966 that that original version came out. Well, there you go. Playing it 10 years later sounded fantastic to us at the time, and we played that quite a lot. Yes, you got me for a few more minutes yet. We're not done. We're not finished. More music on the way right now. It's a Man for Man's Earth Band.

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1: I want to get into it, man, you know. Like a sex machine, man.
2: Yeah.
1: Moving, doing it, you know.
2: Yeah.
1: Can I count it off?
2: Go ahead.
1: One, two, three.

0: James Brown. Yeah, I feel like being a sex machine.
1: Get up!
0: It's nothing to do with me, is it? Thanks very much for listening today. That's it from me, I'm afraid. Nice to have your company this afternoon. I hope you can join me again next time on Super Retro Sunday. In the meantime, have a great weekend. What's left of it? Bye-bye. See you soon.

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welcome to another edition of the Keith Venn Show on Outreach Radio. Playing you a mixture of top hits from the 60s, 70s and 80s. Coming up, we've got Frank Ifield, Don Farden, Jason Donovan, Helen Shapiro, The Doolies and many more. Let's get the show started with Frank Ifield.

The Yodeling Frank Highfield had a hit with that in 1963. I'm Confessing That I Love You. Up next, we've got Don Farden and Indian Reservation. It has an alternative title, which I've never seen before, The Lament of the Cherokee Reservation Indian.

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The amazing voice of Helen Shapiro and You Don't Know. That was released in 1961 and sold a million copies and earned Helen Shapiro a gold disc. Here's the Doolies and Wanted.

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2: Well, That's Living All Right by Joe Fagan was written for the television series Auf Wiedersehen, Pet. Here's the Hollies now and Carrie Anne.

Well, that was Farron Young, and it's 4 in the morning. And that was rare for two reasons. It was a major smash in the UK, which was somewhat rare for a country song. That's one of the ways it was rare. And the other one, of course, it's in a 3-4 rhythm, a waltz rhythm, and not many pop songs are like that. Here's John Lennon with Imagine.

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1: Well, coming up next is a song from the 60s, Where Are You Now? 1965 song written by Tony Hatch and Jackie Trent. It was commissioned for use in the Granada television police drama It's Dark Outside. A recording by Trent, released in response to demand from viewers of the series, became her only top 30 hit when it reached the top of the UK singles chart for 1 week in May 1965. She was the first female artist in the United Kingdom to be credited writer on her own number one single.

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2: Well, the next track is by James Jones, better known as Jimmy Jones, and this was his smash hit that he had, Handyman, and it hit the charts in 1960. And it needed a disaster. They had a flute player who was supposed to come in on the session. He didn't turn up, so they had to whistle the part that the flute player should have played.

George McRae and Rock Me Baby. And that was to a backing track that was recorded in 45 minutes as a demo. It was also one of the first songs to use a drum machine. The track wasn't intended for McRae, but he added his own falsetto vocals, as he happened to be in the studio. Here's Kim Wilde, and You Came.

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2: I think we've got time for two more in this part of the show. We've got Joe Dolan, Make Me an Island, and Gilbert O'Sullivan, Again Again, Naturally.

That's all for this part of the show. We'll be back after the break with songs from Kylie Minogue, Hand on the Heart, Judy in the Skies, Boogie Nights, and La Isla Bonita, amongst others. So stay tuned.

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Welcome back to the second half of the Keith Fenn Show on Outreach Radio. That was Kylie Minogue and Hand on Your Heart. Up next, we got John Fred and his Playboy band with Judy in Disguise with Glasses. And apparently, John Fred misheard Lucy in the Sky with Diamonds as Judy in Disguise with Diamonds, which inspired his own song.

Boogie Nights from Heatwave, and you probably noticed a difference in the quality between the previous track, Judy in Disguise, and that one. And you quite often find that with the decades, that some of the songs that were recorded in the 60s, you can hear that they're a bit lacking in quality sometimes, but I think they're worth playing. Well, that song from Heatwave became one of the best-known disco songs by a British group and charted at number 2. It's also been covered, of course, many times by other artists such as Casey and the Sunshine Band and the Weather Girls. Here's Madonna and La Isla Bonita.

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Well, that was Hot Chocolate and So You Win Again, and that was their only number one UK chart topper. Here's Gene Pitney now and Mark Almond with Something's Got in Hold of My Heart.

0: So there's a backstory behind that one. So originally recorded by Gene Pitney in 1967, it was covered by a number of artists afterwards. It achieved its greatest success in 1988 when the UK-based Some Bizarre Records label released a cover version by Malk Almond. Originally recorded by Almond alone for his 1988 album The Stars We Are, the single version was remixed to also include vocals from Gene Pitney, and that version became the number one single of the UK for 4 weeks in January 1989.
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0: Back to the 60s now with Johnny Kidd and the Pirates, Shaking All Over.

Well, if you haven't heard that before and you think, well, I can't hear the words. Well, that's what the record company said. The record company phoned up Hot Legs and said, we can't hear the words. And they said, well, that's the whole point. You're not supposed to hear the words. You just hear the beat. And then the other problem was, and it's been fixed on that version I just played, there was a loud metallic burst towards the end of the song. And apparently it blew a £1,200 cutter head as the track was being mastered in the phonogram cutting suite. So that song caused quite a few problems. Here's Mental as Anything, Live It Up.

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2: Here's another classic from the 60s, Johnny Tillotson and Poetry in Motion. And he said he thought the song might have potential because it described the beauty of women. And he added, to this day when I sing it, I sing to the ladies.

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0: You've been listening to the Keith Fenn Show on Outreach Radio, playing you a mixture of classics from the 60s, 70s and 80s. 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

Good afternoon. Hope you're having a great Sunday. I'm Carl. You're listening to Just Can't Get Enough 80s here on Outreach Radio. I'll tell you all about the show in a moment. But before I do anything else, I would just like to thank Keith for the last couple of hours, which has been great. And Keith will be back the same time, same place next week if you want to tune back in there. Okay, so what have we got? Well, in the second hour, I have got my usual walkthrough of the decade. That is starting from 1980, going through to 1989. We'll have a big 12-inch in there. We will have a song from an album and also a movie track. In the first hour, we're playing Guess the Link, though. And basically, Guess the Link, you just have to work out what links all of the 13 tracks that I'm going to play. Going to give you a couple of clues today. Firstly, it's going to help if you write this down. And secondly, it could be a combination of these things that I'm just about to tell you. So it could be something in the song title or the artist's name. It could be in the lyrics. And it could be something else, like where the band or artist came from. But they are all going to be linked. I will tell you in a couple of songs what to do if you work out the link. But we started with Tears for Fears, Pale Shelter. And your next clue is this one from Orange Juice Jones. And it's the right.

The Mac Band and Roses Are Red. That fits today's link. Remember, I'm looking for something that links all of today's songs or artists. It could be in the song title. It could be something in the artist's name. It could be in the lyrics, or it could be something else, like where the artist or band come from, or what chart position they reached. Almost anything goes, but they are all linked. All I need you to do is work out what the link is, and then why not get in touch? You can email me, carl@outreachradio.co.uk. That is my email address. Or you can text the word studio and your guest to 0770 090807. Do start your text with the word studio, though. Otherwise, it will not come through. And I will let you know if you are right or wrong. But as I always like to say, it is far cooler if you are right. We have had so far Tears for Fears, Pale Shelter, Orange Juice, Jones, The Rain. We have just had The Mac Band and Roses Are Red. Your next clue is this one from Shack Attack. It is Dark Is the Night. It fits today's link, but have you worked out what the link is yet?

That is Phil Lynott and Yellow Peril. That fits today's link. I'm looking for something that links all of today's songs or artists. It could be in the song title, it could be in the artist name, it could be in the lyrics, or it could be something else, like where the artists come from, but they are all linked. 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Okay, if you listen to my shows regularly, you'll know I do like to tell you what's happening around the region. That keeps venues open for future generations. But also, it means that these artists, comedians, etc., they do tend to come back if they have a bit of a successful tour. So, without further ado, I'm going to tell you what's happening in Southampton and East. Starting on the 26th of September, we've got Jonathan Pye, the political satirist. He is down at the O2 Guildhall. On the 27th, Mike Osman is doing Donald Trump at the Concord Club. That sounded wrong, didn't it? Yeah, you know what I mean. He is impersonating Donald Trump. Also that night, we have got Richard Digance at Hangar Farm as well. He will... I remember him from way, way back in the 80s, I think it was. He was doing Saturday night TV and things. So he's still going. And I'm sure he'll be as funny as he was back then. Read into that what you will. 29th of September, Matt Letizia at Hangar Farm. 3rd of October, The Beat and Selector. That's a great double bill if you're into your ska at the O2 Guildhall. Also on that day, you can do the Stereo MCs at Papillon and the Meteors at the 1865. They're covering all the bases there, aren't they? On the 4th, we have Zion Train at the Brook and also Fat Larry's band at the Concord Club. Now, I don't remember much else apart from Zoom, but I bet that is going to be a great show. Edging forward a little bit further, 10th of October, China Crisis at Papillon. And I'll mention this one, Simon Evans. He was due to play Hangar Farm on the 15th of October. That has been postponed. I know that because I was going, and it has been pushed back to February, I think. So do make sure you check that out if you do have tickets for that. Okay, I probably need to give you another clue for today's link, don't I? How about this one from Spandau Ballet? This is Gold. It fits today's link, but what's the link?

0: Ladies and gentlemen, as you know, we have something special down here at Birdland this evening.
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They did some great music, didn't they? That was the Communards and So Cold the Night. More importantly, it fits today's link. I'm looking for something that links all of today's songs or artists. Could be in the song title, it could be in the artist name, it could be in the lyrics, or it could be something else. Remember, email me, carl@outreachradio.co.uk. That is Carl with a C, if you know the answer. Or text the word studio and your guest to 0770 090807. Right, okay, I am going to tell you about something that is happening next weekend, actually, on the Sunday, and that is Walk the Test Way. This is a fantastic charitable event. It's put on by the Rotary Club at Romsey, and it raises huge amounts of money. Over the course of its lifetime, £1.3 million, and last year it raised £85,000 for charity. And basically, you can walk the test way and raise money for a good cause, or you could actually help out in other ways. If you couldn't walk the

rain, do we? But if you need to, then so be it. We will be there anyway, and we'll be interviewing a few people. Okay, I'd better give you another clue, hadn't I? How about this one from the Stranglers? It's Golden Brown.

That is a beautiful song, but not one that is played very often on the radio. That is Ian McCulloch and September Song. And he, of course, was the lead singer from Echo and the Bunnymen, if you know your 80s. Okay, it is that time when I tell you what's happening down in Portsmouth and Fareham now, because I do like to go around the venues, as I say, and keep these places busy. The first one I'm going to tell you about, though, may or may not be cancelled. You will need to check. And I'm only saying that because I'm going to see him a little bit later in the year, and that date has been moved. But on the 22nd of September, Simon Evans is at the Spring Arts Centre. That may be going ahead, but you just might want to check that. 25th of September, Al Murray, I'm going to go along to this one. He is the pub landlord. He's down at Fareham Live on the 26th. We got the Drifters at the O2 Guildhall. Saw them a couple of years ago. They're very, very good, even though, obviously, it's a case of Trigger's New Broom. They are not the original Drifters this long into their career. On the 27th, you got Jonathan Pye at the O2 Guildhall. He is a political, he's like a newsreader. Very funny, very interesting, and I'm sure it'll be a great night. 28th, you have Francis Rossi, Status Quo. He's down at Fareham Live. And 29th, Dave Rowntree, book tour. I did actually interview Dave Rowntree a little while back. He's at the Spring Arts Centre. He is the drummer of Blur, in case you're wondering. On the 2nd of October, you've got Michael Ball at the O2 Guildhall. Nigel Havers is also at Fareham Live that night. On the 3rd, either Damien Lewis at the Wedgwood Rooms, or if you fancy some comedy, Simon Brodkin at the O2 Guildhall. Also, a bit of comedy on the 5th, Mark Simmons at the Wedgwood Rooms, Don Brocco at the O2 Guildhall on the 8th, and then just moving forward to the 10th of October, you've got Chicane at the Gaiety, which is a lovely little club on one of South Sea's piers, and Alison Moyet at the O2 Guildhall on the 13th. That gives you a bit of a run through for the next month. In the next hour, I will do Bournemouth and Poole, and I will also do Basingstoke and Winchester. But I'm going to give you another clue now, and I think this should start to give things away. This is a fantastic track from one of U2's early albums, and the album was October, and this is the title track.

Well, that is sadly all we have time for in this hour. I'm going to give you a quick run through of all of the tracks and artists we have had so far. Remember, I am looking for something that links all of today's songs or artists. It could be in the song title, it could be in the artist's name, or it could be in the lyrics, or a combination of those. I'm going to tell you that it is that combination. So if you write the artist name and song title down, and you also keep in mind some of the lyrics of a couple of the songs, then you may well get today's link. We started with Tears of Fears, Pale Shelter. Then we had Orange Juice Jones and The Rain. After that, we had The Mac Band and Roses Are Red and Shack Attack, Dark Is The Night. Next up was Phil Lynott and Yellow Pearl and Spandau Ballet Gold. We had The Communards, So Cold The Night, The Stranglers, Golden Brown, Ian McCulloch, September Song, U2 October, Guns N' Roses, November Rain, and The Christians, Harvest For The World. We have got one more track to come. It is going to be Deacon Blue, I'll Never Fall In Love Again. We also have one odd man out in there. Can you work out what that is? If you do, carl@reachradio.co.uk is my email address. That is Carl with C. Or you can text the word studio and your guest to 0770 090807, and I will give you a shout out, although you are running rapidly out of time. Anyway, going to leave you with this one from Deacon Blue, I'll Never Fall In Love Again. Then we'll have a short ad break, and then the next song that I play after should give you the answer to today's quiz. And if it doesn't, I'll actually talk you through it directly after that. So do not go anywhere.

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0: Welcome back to the second hour of Just Can't Get Enough 80s. I'm Carl, and in this hour, we'll be doing a walk through of the decade, including a track from the movies, a track from an album, and also my big 12-inch. But before we do anything else, I need to put you out of your misery. If you played along in part one, where I was looking for a link between all of the songs and artists that I played, well, the link was, and that one should have given it away, because that was Boys of Summer. That had a title of one of the seasons in it, but actually that song is very much about autumn, or the arrival of autumn. And that was what I was after today. So if you got autumn, then you get the points today. So I'm just going to talk you through that. First up, we had Tears for Fears, Pale Shelter. I did say some of it was in the lyrics. That is a very autumnal song. If you have a look at the lyrics, you will find that out. So I did start with quite a hard one, I guess, there. And next up, we had Orange Juice Jones and the Rain. Well, we are going to get more rain, but also The Colour of the Leaves. And that does feature quite prominently in this link. So we've got orange there. Shack Attack, Dark is the Night. You well may have noticed that they are getting darker, the nights, aren't they? They are drawing in now, and I don't really like that part of it, to be honest with you. Next up was Phil Lynott and Yellow Pearl. So you got yellow, which is another one of the colours, and Spandau Ballet Gold, which is another autumnal colour. Next up, we had the Communards and So Cold the Night. That kind of speaks for itself. Then the Stranglers, Golden Brown, another colour for you, for the leaves as they start falling. And then we did the months. We had Ian McCulloch, September Song. We had U2, October, and Guns N' Roses, November Rain, which, incidentally, was the odd man out, if you got that very well done, because that is actually not a 1980s song. It is just from the 90s. There you go. Then it kind of got a little bit easier. You had the Christians, Harvest for the World. Harvest, obviously, is an autumnal thing. And then we had Deacon Blue, I'll Never Fall in Love Again. I can hear the groans from here, but that was the answer there. If you got it, very well done. If you didn't, well, you can always come back and have another go next week. But we are going to crack on now with the decade, and we're going to start right back at the beginning with Blondie and The Tide is High.
1: 1980.

0: As I mentioned in the first hour, I do like to tell you what's going on around the venues in the region. And the reason for that is that it keeps these venues open for future generations, but also it keeps artists and comedians coming back if they sell out their tours. So I am going to tell you about Bournemouth and Poole very shortly, but I did go out last night to Totten, of all places, in Southampton. There is a little place out there called The Attic, which has a lot of comedy going on. And very good it was too. Saw several comedians. I think they had five there, including the compere. And it was very, very reasonably priced. So just a shout out to them. If you do fancy a bit of comedy and you're on that side of Southampton, then that's a good little place that you can go to. And really easy to park just around the corner as well, which is an added bonus, especially with these winter months coming in and probably more rain and miserable weather. Oh, so cheerful. Although we have got the sun today, so there's something. Anyway, I'm going to tell you about Bournemouth and Poole, and we have got 22nd of September, John Barrowman at the Lighthouse. Also that night, Alan Davies, he is at the Pavilion. On the 24th, Jane McDonald is at the Bic. 25th, Romeo Stoddart, he is from the Magic Numbers, if you remember them. They were around about late 90s, I want to say early 2000 maybe. He is at the Lighthouse. On the 26th, Michael Ball at the Pavilion. 2nd of October, Joe Jackson there. On the 6th, Steve Hackett from Genesis is there. And on the 7th, Jonathan Pye is also at the Pavilion. There we go, the 8th, Simon Brodkin, who was Lee Nelson, if you remember that. He's at the Lighthouse. And We Are Scientists at Boscombe O2. Loads going on. I think we're back into the season where everyone is touring again after all the festivals, aren't they? Right, that's Bournemouth and Poole covered off. I will do Basingstoke and Winchester a little bit later, but let's get back to the music, move forward another year, and we're going to have an album track, and this is a great album track. This is from Roxy Music, and this is Well, My Heart Is Still Beating.
1: 1982.

Set Camera, Oblivious. Haven't heard that for ages. That is 1983. And I need to tell you about our Outreach Radio online presence, because we are on Facebook now, and we have consolidated our Facebook accounts down to Outreach Connect. 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So just hop on there, just give us a like. And yeah, if there's any competitions or any news or anything you want to talk about, that is the place to do it. Okay. 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

0: from 1985, an absolutely fantastic track from a fantastic band, actually. I've loved them ever since. That was Prefab Sprout and When Love Breaks Down. I do remember receiving that one Christmas present from a girlfriend at the time, and I think the writing might have been on the wall then. Anyway, what am I going to tell you about next? I'm going to tell you about Walk the Test Way, because we are covering that again this year, and basically it's a charitable walk. It's put on by the Rotary Club of Romsey. It's always well attended, and they always raise huge amounts of money. I think it was 85,000 last year, but since it's been going, it's raised over £1.3 million, and it is next weekend on the 27th. So if you think you could help out, and that can be in various different ways, you could maybe marshal for them. You could actually do the walk and raise some money, although you're going to have to be a little bit quick on that one because there's not long to go. Or you could just donate. If you can't make the walk or you can't help, but you would like to put some money to charity, then there is a button on their website, which is walkthetestway.org. And you can just go over there, click on that, and you can donate some money to some of the charities that are being sponsored. Now, we always attend this event, so if you fancy actually coming along with Outreach Radio, then do get in touch with us. We're always looking for people to help out at these events. But we will be broadcasting live, and we will be talking to some of the people that are walking the Test Way and finding out their story, which is normally, some of them are a little bit sad, but some of them are quite heartwarming as well. So that'll be next Sunday, the 27th. Okay, on that note, let's move forward another year to 1986. And it was the year that Northern Academy, put my teeth back in, the Dream Academy, well, they had Life in a Northern Town in the charts.
1: 1986.

That's the Pet Shop Boys and Always On My Mind. And it is that time when I tell you what's happening around Basingstoke and Winchester for the next couple of weeks. Starting on the 25th of September, Simon Evans is at the Haymarket. Now, you might want to check that. I've got tickets to see him, or I did have tickets to see him at the Attic, actually, funnily enough, in Southampton in October. That has been postponed until February. I don't know if it's the whole tour or if it's just that one date. So if you have got tickets for that one, do check it out. He's very funny, by the way, as well. 26th, we have got Troy Hawk at the Anvil on the 1st of October. Francis Rossi from Status Quo is there on the 4th of October. Simon Brodkin is also there. And then we've got two nights, 5th and 6th, of Ricky Gervais. He is also at the Anvil. Then on the 8th of October, Hacey Dixie at the Haymarket. Wishbone Ash are also there the following night. And also on the 9th, you have Steve Hackett from Genesis, who is obviously doing the rounds as well. He is at the Anvil. Just going forward a little bit further, 11th of October, we have Boys Life at the Anvil, which is obviously a combination of Boyzone and Westlife. I can't tell you what the combination is, though, although I'm sure if you're a fan of them, you will already know that. Okay, next up is Eighth Wonder, and I'm not scared. 1988.

0: That is Bobby Brown on our own, and that is from my movies, because that is the last track of today, 1989, and that was the year that Ghostbusters 2 was out, and that was taken from that. Sadly, I'm all out of time for today. Hope you've enjoyed the show. I've been Carl. I am next around tomorrow between 7 and 8. That is for Off the Record, when I talk to people in the music industry. You can also catch me next Saturday between 5 and 7 for a mix of 60s, 70s, 80s and 90s disco, soul and club music. That is Are You Ready to Party? And failing that, same time, same place next week for some more 80s. I am going to leave you with my big 12-inch, which is going to be Shalimar and A Night to Remember. Then we're going to have a very short ad break, and then Matt will be along with his Retro Rewind, which is a fantastic show. So do not go anywhere.
1: Disco-tastic. It's time for Carl's Big 12-inch. For those moments when 7 inches just isn't enough. Let's dance. Put on your red shoes, mate.

0: 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Then head to the 1865 in Southampton. 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
2: Hello and a very good afternoon to you. 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Stay with me through until 7. We have 2 hours of 1989. Brilliant.

Ah, kicking off with Big Fun. Fabulous. Can't Shake the Feeling. Matt here, hello. Hope you are well. Hope you've had a good week, a good weekend. Well, you know what? The 80s ended 37 years ago. I know, just think about that. That's where we are, 37 years ago. For 2 hours, we're going to wallow in nostalgia to the hits and the history of 1989. For 2 hours, that's brilliant, isn't it? So, you're going to hear songs from Kylie, Reynolds Girls, who? Jason, Donna Summer. I tell you what, yes, it was a very big Stock Aitken Waterman year, was 1989. It was their year, really, wasn't it? That's where they peaked. Been around a long time, what, early, mid-80s, weren't they? But 89, they peaked. So it's only fair to play a lot of their songs. Deacon Blue, Naina Cherry as well, The Bangles, Simply Red, Cold Cut, Con Can. Yes, Cold Cut and Con Can, not together. We have the London Boys, Tapao, Beautiful South, De La Soul, and Milli Vanilli, yes, and many, many more besides. A real varied bunch, you could say. There'll be ones you haven't heard for a very long time, I'll be sure of that. And some downright bangers like this. Continuing, 1989, Roachford, Cuddly Toy, here on Outreach Radio, Outreach Gold.

We also have songs this afternoon from Tears for Fears, Madonna Martika, Dusty Springfield, Eurythmics, Liza Minnelli, De La Soul as well, Tapao. I said that, didn't I? Sorry. Along with the headlines, what was going on in 89? What were things costing? You know what I do, my top tens of everything. What were you going out buying? All here between now and 7 o'clock tonight. Now, here's one you haven't heard for a very, very long time. Do you remember this? Requiem was probably their biggest hit. This, London Nights by the London Boys. It's not cheesy or tacky at all. Don't worry about that. It's a high quality, genuine, good quality record, this.

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1: 1989.

Dear, right. The top 10 best-selling albums you are going to buy in Woolies and other places were available. What were we buying things on in 89? Well, we had LPs, cassettes, CDs doing very well in 89. At number 10, Soul to Soul, Club Classics, Volume 1. At 9, Madonna, Like a Prayer. And we all got that album. Well, I hope you have. Foreign Affair, Tina Turner at 8. At 7, Fine Young Cannibals, The Raw and The Cooked. At 6, Kylie, Enjoy Yourself. 5, Gloria Estefan, Cuts Both Ways. 4, Miami Sound Machine, Gloria Estefan, Let It Loose. 3, Phil Collins, But Seriously. A New Flame, Simply Red at 2. Track from that coming up later on. And 10 Good Reasons, Jason Donovan, best-selling album, yes, of 1989. And what about singles-wise? What were we going to buy singles? Well, you were going to buy Madonna, Like a Prayer at 10. At 9, Band Aid 2, Do They Know It's Christmas? Pump Up the Jam, Technotronic at 8. 7, Jive Bunny, That's What I Like. Mark Oldman and Gene Pitney at 6. Something's Gotten Hold of My Heart. Back to Life, Soul to Soul at 5. Jason's at 4 with Too Many Broken Hearts. Bangles at 3 with Eternal Flame. Swing the Mood, Jive Bunny and the Master Mix is there as well at 2. And the best-selling single of 1989 was Rad on Time by Black Box. Matt here. Hello, good evening, good afternoon. Retro Rewind 1989, 37 years ago. Thank you for your company through until 7. Continuing, Deacon Blue.

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3: 1989.

Kylie, wouldn't change a thing. Matt's here with Retro Rewind 1989 until 7. Okay, we're going to slow it down very, very soon. Right after this next song, actually. Here's Madonna and Dear Jesse. Do you remember this from the superb album Like a Prayer? And we're slowing it down with Madonna as well, with the song after. Bit greedy. Mind you, 89, very, very big year for Madonna. I think she deserves two outings, don't you?

lovely. Gloria Estefan and the Miami Sound Machine. Can't stay away from you, Madonna, Oh Father. One more then of the slow ones. And a well-deserved number one from the brilliant Bangles.

Yeah, brilliant. Bangles' Eternal Flame, finishing off the slow ones from 1989. Matt here, hello, good evening. If you've just joined us, this is Retro Rewind, 37 years ago, looking at 1989. And it's here on Outreach Radio and Outreach Gold, part of your Super Retro Sunday that we do all Sunday on both channels. It's the oldies. That's what the boss said, the oldies are here on Sunday. Not quite sure what he meant by that. Anyway, 1989, what a great year. And what's happening in the news? Well, Emperor Hirohito of Japan died after a 62-year reign. His son, Crown Prince Akihito, succeeded. I'm sorry if some of these pronunciations aren't too good. Like this one. Ayatollah Khomeini issues fatwa against Salman Rushdie, yeah, remember that, calling for his death for blasphemy in his book The Satanic Verses. Rushdie goes into hiding. President Gorbachev and Chancellor Kohl of West Germany signed the Bonn document, affirming right of European states to determine their own political systems. Acid house rave parties attract tens of thousands of young people despite a clampdown by police. Yeah, I was there. I was there at the acid house rave. You reckon? You believe that? You'll more likely find me at the local village hall disco. Refreshments are available. The musical Aspects of Love is first performed at the Prince of Wales Theatre in London. Peter Scudamore becomes the first National Hunt jockey to saddle 200 winners in one season. He sets a new record of 1,139 wins over jumps. Steve Davis wins his final World Snooker Championship tournament at the Crucible in Sheffield, his sixth title, last one in 1989 for him. 96 Liverpool fans were fatally injured during the FA Cup semi-final against Nottingham Forest at Hillsborough in Sheffield.

the charity record for the Hillsborough disaster. Ferry across the Mersey, Jerry Marsden, Paul McCartney, Holly Johnson and the Christians as well. Huge number one. What a great cause.

If you've just joined us, hello, welcome along. Matt Aldous here, taking you through until 7 with 2 hours of retro rewind from 1989, 37 years ago. 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We're on 1557 kilohertz medium wave on DAB Plus and online also. And we're through until 7, as I say, with 1989. Tapao were big in 89. And then probably soon after weren't. This is pretty much it for them. Only the Lonely, Tapao, from 1989.

0: golden oldies are what you're going to hear on this show, sadly. For you, not for us. Reynolds Girls, I'd Rather Jack. I've played that for Steve. That's indie hit Steve, who's after me. He loves the Reynolds Girls. Can't get enough. He's gone to all their concerts, got all their albums. Huge fan. And the song I'm playing after the break is dedicated to him because he loves the next band after the break as well. Because we continue very, very soon here on Outreach Radio for part two of 1989, the hits and the history continue from 37 years ago into the next hour as well. And I can tell you, we have got to play Tears for Fears and Martika. Dusty Springfield, we have Eurythmics, Milli Vanilli, yes, De La Soul, Liza Minnelli, The Beautiful South, Con Can and Cold Cut, if we can fit them all in as well, plus Naina Cherry, possibly. And do you remember Edelweiss? Yes. Yes or no? No, maybe not. A track from them, or maybe their only ever track that plays here. In just a couple of moments, here on Outreach Radio and Outreach Gold's Retro Rewind with me, Matt. We continue in just a couple of moments.
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1: 1989.

don't normally do requests on this show, but that's a second one for Steve of Indie Hits tonight. Like the Reynolds Girls, huge fan of Huckers and Friends of Simply Red. Remember, if you want Simply Red, get in touch with Steve. Be happy to play them all day long if he could.

Welcome back, Matt Alders here on Outreach Radio and Outreach Gold with Retro Rewind as part of Super Retro Sunday. Looking at 1989, 37 years ago, all these songs were in the charts. Got some headlines coming up, top tens of things as well in this hour. Fresh out of the House Martins, losing a fat boy and gaining a female singer, Beautiful South.

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1: Matt here with 1989. Hello, if you've just joined us, hope you're enjoying some of these songs. If you've missed the first hour, do not worry. It's available to catch up. As from tomorrow, go to the Outreach Radio website, click on my show, and you can listen to 2 hours of 1989 all over again. Excellent. That sounds like a great idea. I might do that myself. In 1989, average house cost. What do you think that was? Between £52,000 and £56,000. Even in London, the average London price of a house was £83,000 in 89. What about food items and drink and things like that? Well, a pint of lager, 99p. A litre of petrol, which I noticed this week, diesel's gone up to about £2, hasn't it, a litre? Well, in 89, petrol was 38p. A sliced loaf of bread, 35, 40p, something like that. Pint of milk, 25p. A pack of custard, 39p. Nice biscuits, 28p. Medium cheddar cheese, 114. Okay, fair enough. And I'd say two dozen items in your Tesco shopping basket would cost you about £25. Okay, well, fair enough. Yes, all very sad and depressing hearing all that, isn't it? The top 10 best-selling cars. What were you going out buying in 1989, car-wise? If you listened to the show before, you know it's always the same in the top one or two. What do you think it was? What was the top-selling car in 89? Guess, quick. Yeah, you're right. It was indeed. At number 10, the Austin Montego. At 9, the Rover 200. At 8, the Ford Orion. Vauxhall Nova at 7. At 6, the Austin Metro. At 5, the Vauxhall Astra. At 4, it's the Cavalier. At 3, it's the Ford Fiesta. At 2, it's the Sierra. And the best-selling car, yeah, of 1989, shifting 181,000 of them in that 1 year alone, was indeed that. Yes, and that was the Escort. Now, how many of those 10 have you had, have you owned, have broken down on you? Yeah, I thought so. Quite high, really, for me as well. Top 10 TV programmes and films we're watching in the cinema soon. Continuing, don't hear this much, Eurythmics, Don't Ask Me Why, it's brilliant.

0: So what's 1989 doing for you? Hopefully bringing back some memories. Are you wallowing in nostalgia? What were you doing then? Were you even born? Please don't say you weren't. I'm old enough as it is. Did you start school? Did you start your first job? Get your driving licence done and pass your test? Did you get married? Buy your first house? Well, who was born in 1989? Famous people were born in 1989. This Vic should feel old as well. Taylor Swift was born in 89, along with Harry Potter, Daniel Radcliffe. Elizabeth Olsen, Joe Jonas, Dakota Johnson, Travis Kelce as well, and snooker player Judd Trump, all born in 1989. And we said goodbye to Lucille Ball, Laurence Olivier, Salvador Dali, Betty Davis, Graham Chapman, as in Monty Python. Graham Chapman, 48 years old. I had no idea he was that young. And we also said goodbye to Sugar Ray Robinson, the professional boxer. All happening there back in 1989. We've still got some great songs to play from Tears for Fears, Martika, The Four Tops, if we can fit them in, Liza Minnelli, De La Soul, Concan, and Edelweiss. First of all, remember this.
1: Okay, Eddie. This one's for you.
0: Frank Farian's Finest. After Boney M, of course. Milli Vanilli, Don't Forget My Number. As we continue our look at 1989 from 37 years ago, Matt here with Retro Rewind on Outreach Radio.

0: Baby, Don't Forget My Number, Milli Vanilli. Produced by Frank Farian, who got into trouble because of the miming and using different people to do the singing. He's no stranger to that, though, because the guy, he was the guy behind Boney M. And you know, this one single bloke in Boney M, he never sung either. Would you believe it? He wasn't a very good singer, apparently, but he was good at miming and dancing. So Frank Farian himself did the singing. Well, you didn't know that, did you?
1: Is Eddie okay? I don't know.
0: Thank you. You're the stupid, useless bits of information you get from me in this show. We continue with De La Soul in just a couple of moments before we hear from these two chaps.
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5: 1989.

God, there's De La Soul. Say No Go. Matt Aldis here until 7. Not long to go now until we join Steve with Indie Hets. Before then, a few to play still from 89, from 37 years ago. The top 10 films we were going to the cinema and watching in 1989. Did you come and see these? At number 10, The Naked Gun, the first one, brilliant. At 9, Ghostbusters 2. At 8, License to Kill, the James Bond film. At 7, Rain Man. At 6, When Harry Met Sally. At 5, Lethal Weapon 2. Back to the Future 2. At 4. At 3, Indiana Jones and the Last Crusade. Shirley Valentine, brilliant, at 2. And the number one film of 89, bringing in 11 million, sounds not much today, was Batman. Okay. There we are. Those are the films, and many more besides, but those were the top 10 anyway. Okay, moving on. Liza Minnelli. Sounds a bit like a Pet Shop Boys song, this, doesn't it? Oh, there's good reason for that. As they wrote it. The superb Losing My Mind here on Outreach Radio in for 1989. A couple more to squeeze in before 7.

Ah, Liza Minnelli, Losing My Mind. And Tears for Fears as well, Sowing the Seeds of Love. Last few stats, the top 10 watched programmes of 1989. This is across the whole year. At number 10, The Man with the Golden Gun film, shown on ITV. 15 million viewers watched that. That old film, 15 million, that pulled in. At 9, Inspector Morse. At 8, Forever Green. At 7, EastEnders. That was pulling in 15 million then. Bread was at 6. Blind Date was at 5. Coronation Street was at 4 with 19 million viewers. At 3, Only Fools and Horses, 20 million, wow. Neighbours was at 2 with 20 million people. 20 million were watching Neighbours in 89. And at number 1, it was a film, Crocodile Dundee, shown on Christmas Day on BBC One. That pulled in nearly 22 million viewers. Unbelievable, isn't it, really, today? Today, that's shown every 5 minutes, isn't it? Get sick and tired of it. Brilliant film, but overplayed. Now, this isn't overplayed. Turn it up and enjoy Matika and the superb Toy Soldiers here on Outreach.

I beg your pardon. That was Con Can. Almost wrapping up 2 hours of 1989. 37 years ago. I hope you have been wallowing in nostalgia and brought back some memories of 89. It's been a good 2 hours, hasn't it? It's been varied. You can't say it hasn't been. Well, thank you. There you go. That's your lot. Steve's next with Indie Hits. Don't go anywhere. He will take you through until 10 o'clock. I've been Matthew Aldous. It's been great doing this tonight. Hope you enjoyed it too. I hope you have a great week. I'll be back here the same time next Sunday here on Outreach Radio and Outreach Gold at 5 o'clock for another edition of Retro Rewind, where we are going back even further, 52 years next week, to the hits and the history of 1974. Okay, one more then. I want you to join in with the yodeling, if you wouldn't mind. Thank you. Thanks again for your company. I'll catch you next week. And enjoy Edelweiss. Bring me Edelweiss. Good night.

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1: Good evening. Thank you very much to Matt Alders. What a lot of great songs there were from 1989. Did you know that Edelweiss were supposedly inspired by the KLF's book on how to have a number one single to make that song? Did you know? So you've got the KLF to blame for that Edelweiss record. Cheers, Matt. 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

Oasis and Live Forever. Have you applied for tickets? They're on tour again next year, starting in Glasgow in May. Then how many dates is that in Manchester? 3, 6, 9, 10, 11, is that 12? 12 dates in Manchester in June. Then Munich, Barcelona, Amsterdam, Paris, Rome, Boston, Las Vegas. Finishing up in Nebworth. 4 dates in Nebworth in September next year. 11th, 12th, 18th and 19th September. Not doing Glastonbury apparently. It's too late if you haven't already registered for tickets. Too late already. And if you have registered for tickets, you should be hearing, if you're lucky, sometime next week, I believe, Oasis and Live Forever. And they'll be supported on tour by Richard Ashcroft. Again, here he is with The Verve and Lucky Man. Welcome to Indie Hits on Outreach Radio. Can I just mention as well, Matt just played Con Can. 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It's some stipulation about the amount of Canadian music that has to be played on Canadian radio. 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I don't think Matt did either. I think I should present his show. But then, I think I'm happy doing this. 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

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What are you up to this evening? What do you think of the tunes? Let me know. I'm here till 10. Indie Hits till 9. Classic indie tunes from the last 40 years or so. And then an hour of new music. Turn it up between 9 and 10 o'clock tonight. It's the Charlatans for you next. 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

from the summer of 1988, Susie and the Banshees and Peekaboo, and before that, from 1996, The Charlatans, One to Another. It's Indie Hits on Outreach Radio. Steve Ridd out here with Embrace next from 2006, Nature's Law, and Embrace play Southampton in November.

Embrace. They play Southampton Guildhall on Friday the 27th of November. That's Nature's Law. Got number two in 2006. M3 looking busy northbound around Winchester. The A303 busy in both directions around Stonehenge. And on the trains, there's a points failure between Guildford and Petersfield. All lines are blocked. Disruption expected until 10 p.m. Outreach Radio with The Fall next from 1987. Hit the North.

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1: I fancy I'll open a stationer's.

because you gotta get up to go and get my crisps, and you gotta go around the counter, and it's really inconvenient. And when you come back, you toss them into that sliding metal tray device thing that separates us, and you say, £1.35. As opposed to, that'll be £1.35, please, sir. This is, of course, done to annoy me, but has the opposite effect of amusing me no end, because suddenly I've got other things to buy. I'll have two scotch eggs and a jar of Marmite, two scotch eggs and a jar of Marmite, two scotch eggs and a jar of Marmite. What sandwiches have you got? Well, now you become quite irate, and your voice becomes louder, and you start to sound like Leadbelly at the depot. I got ham, I got cheese, I got chicken, I got beef.

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Ladytron and Blue Jeans from 2003 from the album Light and Magic from 2002. 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Got the first of three songs from my classic indie album for you very soon. Right now it's Elbow from the number one album Little Fictions from 2017. This is magnificent, she says.

Bilbo, Magnificent, she says, from the album Little Fictions. Indie hits on Outreach Radio, with the first of three songs from my classic indie album now. It's the debut album from The Veils, The Runaway Found, released 16th of February 2004. Here's the first of three songs from it tonight. This is The Wild Sun. 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

Vales, The Wild Sun, the opening track from Davey Vales' album The Runaway Found from 2004. Two more songs from that album before 9 o'clock tonight. This is The Hangman's Beautiful Daughters.

Vampire Weekend and Diane Young, and before that it was The Primitives and Lead Me Astray on Indie Hits on Outreach Radio. Back in a moment.

0: Looking for an unforgettable night of live music? 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
1: 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And this is the International Teachers of Pop with The Age of the Train.

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1: Oh, so good to hear that one again. The International Teachers of Pop and Age of the Train. It's Indie Hits on Outreach Radio. Steve Ridd out here. Hope you're enjoying the tunes. Indie Hits till 9, then Turn It Up, new music between 9 and 10. Jasmine Blues with Andy C on the air after me at 10 o'clock tonight. Another track from my classic indie album After, Doves. Title track from their 2002 album. This is The Long.

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Classic indie album for this show for tonight is The Veils and The Runaway Found. This is my favourite track off that album, The Leavers Dance.

just gorgeous. Veils and the Leavers Dance from the album The Runaway Found from 2004. One more track from that album before 9 o'clock tonight. 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

Street Spirit, Fade Out from 1996. 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This is Outreach Radio. I'm Steve Ridout. You're listening to Indie Hits, Sundays 7 till 9 p.m. Hope you're enjoying the tunes. Got the gig guide on the way and another track from my classic indie album. Right now it's Neil Neon and I Told Her on Alderaan.

0: on Neon. And I told her on Alderaan on Indie Hits on Outreach Radio.
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0: Gig guide then, as promised. And we'll start with the Joiners in Southampton, where on Tuesday, the 22nd, you can see Red Sun Atacama. And then on Thursday, the 24th, it's Hot Sauce. And Friday, the 25th, the Black Bear Killing Spree. And Saturday, the 26th, two tribute acts to the Stone Roses and Oasis. That's all at the Joiners in Southampton for the week ahead. The Wedgwood Rooms in Southsea, Wednesday the 23rd, it's As It Is, and Thursday the 24th, it's Tea with Florence. Saturday the 26th, it's Thirst, and 1st of October, Man, Woman, Chainsaw. Railway Inn in Winchester, on Wednesday, it's The Railway Sessions, and on Thursday, it's This Will Destroy Your Ears. Nice. The 1865 in Southampton. Tomorrow it's Warrior Soul. Wednesday the Lemonheads. Friday Foo Fighters GB tribute act. And at Papillon on Saturday the 3rd of October it's the Stereo MCs. And the Engine Rooms, Friday the 25th of September, the Big Indie Fest Indie Bands tribute night. And looking way, way further ahead to February of next year and over to the Academy in Bournemouth, they've got Ride. Here's Ride now. Twisterella on Indie Hits on Outreach Radio.

Ride from 1992, and that's Twisterella, of course, and Ride play the Academy in Bournemouth on Friday, the 12th of February, 2027. Outreach Radio, indie hits with Origin Unknown and Valley of the Shadows. We'll have our final track from the classic indie album right after this.

0: 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Almost out of time. 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
1: Felt that I was in this long, dark tunnel with a very, very bright light at the end. So brilliant.
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0: The album is The Veils and The Runaway Found, and this is The Tide That Left and Never Came Back.

the album The Runaway Found by The Veils on tonight's show. That was The Tide That Left and Never Came Back. Indie Hits on Outreach Radio with Connie Constance next. Hurt You.

It's Connie Constance and Hurt You on Indie Hits on Outreach Radio. The last 2 hours have pretty much whizzed by for me. Can't believe that's been 2 hours. Stand by for Turn It Up, an hour of new music between 9 and 10 tonight. I've got loads and loads of great stuff lined up. This, though, Kingmaker on Indie Hits.

0: 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But don't go anywhere, because Turn It Up is on the way in just 1 minute.
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0: Yes, it is. 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Let's see how many I can squeeze in. We'll start with something new from Biba Doobie. Her new latest album, Pylon, came out on Friday. And from it, this is Memories. 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

Beaver Doobie, Memories. The album Pylon is out now. Welcome to Turn It Up on Outreach Radio. Steve Ridout here through till 10 with Johnny Marr, who sold all his guitars this week. Well, probably not all of them, but a lot of them. £4 million he made at auction, a lot more than he was expecting. This is his new single, It's Time.

It's Time, taken from his forthcoming album, The Age of Everything. Due out on the 2nd of October. And the new Fontaines DC album, Dopamine Chamber, is out on the 16th of October. This is the first single from it, Marianne. 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

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This is Declan Welsh and the Decadent West. New single, Run Down Small Town.

new song from Eels, that's called Congratulations to Me. Before that, Declan Welsh and the Decadent West with Run Down Small Town. 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Next, X-Ray is Eleanor Tonra of the band Daughter, and this is called Radio Station. 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

Never Up by Stephen McCafferty, and before that, NP York with The Trier. 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Thanks for tuning in. Hope you're enjoying all the new songs on tonight's show. This is Vagabond with their new single. It's called Forever. Turn It Up.

In Spiral Carpets. The new album, Burn Like the Sun, is out on January the 29th, 2027. And they play the Academy in Bournemouth, co-headlining with the Wonder Stuff on Friday the 9th of October. That's the new single, Touching From a Distance Too Far. Before that, Vagabond with Forever. And this is Gott Street Park, Flowers.

Flowers by Gott Street Park featuring Pip Millett. Turn it up on Outreach Radio. Andy C on the way after me at 10 o'clock tonight. 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

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Before that, The Rush by Editors. 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Running out of time. But still time for a few more tunes. This one is Yard Act, of course.

from Winchester, Nights and Bright the Night, new single. Before that, Yard Act, You're Gonna Need a Little Music. Yard Act plays Southampton Guildhall on November the 24th. Just about it for Turn It Up. 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This one's The Disgusting Sisters.

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Not Cool. Stand by for Andy C. He's next with Jasmine Blues. I'll play out with Weather Happy and Trees. Good night.

0: Looking for an unforgettable night of live music? 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

Good evening and welcome to Jazz Me Blues. I'm Andy Cortez with you for the best part of an hour with the best in jazz and blues. And this is Richard Groove Holmes with, appropriately I suppose, Groove's Groove. But tonight we're going to be featuring the music of T-Bone Walker, Stan Kenton, older blues from Kokomo Arnold, and also two pioneers of jazz and blues in the UK, Chris Barber and John Mayall. So lots to look forward to. We're going to let Richard Groove Holmes play out, and then we're going to be playing Miles Davis Blues by Five.

0: Good evening. Do not attempt to adjust your radio. There is nothing wrong. We have taken control as to bring you this special show. We will return it to you as soon as you are grooving.
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Miles Davis Quintet and Blues by Five. Well, very good evening. You've just joined us here on Outreach Gold and Outreach Radio. I'm Andy Cortez, hosting you fortnightly with Jazz Me Blues, and big thanks to Paul Clarkson, who hosts International Jazz Impressions the other week. And so too, the man who basically electrified blues. Yes, Aaron T-Bone Walker, a writer of many treasured blues and with a towering stage presence and many tricks. He was the harbinger of a new approach to playing blues, a role model to follow. He was raised in Dallas and was lucky to come from a musical family, and also had a mega mentor and friend in the shape of Blind Lemon Jefferson. And the call and response style he heard was repeated in many of Walker's later songs. A bit later on, Walker could be found playing banjo in medicine shows, including some Cab Calloway covers, and in 1929 he cut his first record for Columbia, and on tour he met Charlie Christian, the man who electrified jazz. I can only speculate about their conversation and their musical exchanges. Anyway, T-Bone Walker became popular around the world, and this is his most famous tune.

tell me what's wrong with you. Well, you know I love you, darling, and I don't know what to do. And you're just my type, baby, and you've got great long curly hair. Yes, darling, you've got great long curly hair. I can learn to love a woman like you in this world.

The Sail on Boogie from T-Bone Walker. Well, you're listening to Jazz Me Blues. I'm Andy Cortez. Thanks for joining me tonight. I'm with you every fortnight here on Outreach Gold and Outreach Radio. If you'd like to be in touch about the program, maybe you've got a special bit of jazz or blues you'd like to share, or a request or dedication for somebody else, my email address is Andy, that's A-N-D-I, at outreachgold.co.uk. And so too, a rather pretentious and controversial figure at first, band leader Stan Kenton did silence his critics eventually and became one of the most influential figures of post-war big band jazz. His records sold well, not just for dance music at home, but also played well on the radio and featuring the vocal talents of Anita O'Day and June Christie. The signature tune of his band was Artistry in Rhythm, which was his first hit for Capitol in 1943. And he continued this successful mix of stabbing brass, legato sax and bright tempos for much of the decade. Into the 1950s, his band had become a bit of a breeding ground for West Coast cool players, including Shorty Rogers, Stan Getz and Art Pepper. Into the 60s, Kenton's band joined the Latin and Bossa gravy train, but like all jazz, especially big bands, they were fighting back a tidal wave of rock and roll. Here we go then, Stan Kenton's 1943 hit, Artistry in Rhythm.

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0: booting and you can't come in. There's a booting and you can't come in. There's a booting and you can't come in. Come back tomorrow night and try it again. I met your mama in the alleyway. I met your mama in the alleyway. I met your mama in the alleyway. She's catching honkies both night and day, yeah. Take it easy, greasy, 'cause I'm busy booting. Don't you remember last Friday night? Don't you remember last Friday night? Don't you remember last Friday night? You got out in the street and you wanna fight. Keep talking about the neighbor next door. Keep talking about the neighbor next door. Keep talking about the neighbor next door. I caught a boogie-woogie down on the floor. I'm busy booting. Go ahead then. Don't you remember when my door was locked? Don't you remember when my door was locked? Don't you remember when my door was locked? I had your mama on the chopping block. Pretty mama, I'm telling you. Pretty mama, I'm telling you. Pretty mama, I'm telling you. I'm sick and tired of the way you do. Pick it up now, Jackson. There's a boot. You can't come in. I'm busy booting and you can't come in. I'm busy booting and you can't come in. I'm busy booting and you can't come in. Come back tomorrow night, try it again. Stop knocking on my window pane. Stop knocking on my window pane. Stop knocking on my window pane. And tell what you see, don't you call my name. I'm busy booting. Can't come in.
1: Busy Bootin' from Kokomo Arnold, one of the archetypal early country blues singers. He was noted for his skills on slide guitar and also for his high-pitched wailing voice, which often doubles the wailing guitar. His music playing were not really his main livelihood. His day job working in a steel mill in the late 20s in Chicago provided his main income, which he attempted to boost by setting up a bootleg liquor business. He quickly escaped unscathed to Memphis in 1930 and cut two recordings for Victor Records under the name of Gurfiddle Jim. It wasn't until 1934 that another recording charge came his way, this time for Decca. His first session included old original Kokomo Blues, an adaptation of a Scrapper Blackwell tune, which was later revamped into Sweet Home Chicago by Robert Johnson. And here is the original, the old original Kokomo Blues.

0: Hey up, Chuck.
1: Here,
0: I was just telling Mrs. Ramsbottom. I was listening to Wireless Till the Night. There's a programme on where this bloke, he plays some great grand tunes. It first-aid me cockles, it did.
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Petit Fleur. Yeah, hope you enjoyed that. Well, a graduate of London's Guildhall Music College, Chris Barber formed his first band in 1948. He felt he had quite a skill in leading bands, and as the 50s progressed, jazz became a teenage attraction for a while as an alternative to the sugary pop of the time. An attempted union with trumpeter Ken Collier ended rather unpleasantly, but both chaps went off to lead bands in their own styles. Barber employed various vocalists to front his band, including Ottilie Patterson and Lonnie Donegan, who went on to be a skiffle and novelty star in his own right. Chris Barber's tastes went far beyond traditional jazz, and in later years, through the 60s, he embraced blues and R&B styles. Yes, a man of many talents. And here he is with his band playing Yama Yama Man.

0: him.
1: Ladies and gentlemen, please welcome all the way down from Los Angeles, John Mayer's Blues Breakers.

0: World of Trap on guitar.
1: Many people say that Alexis Corner was the father of the modern British blues movement, but John Mayall and his various Bluesbreakers lineups have been far more influential in nurturing and promoting. John McVie, Eric Clapton, Jack Bruce, Peter Green, Mick Taylor and all the rest played in the band at various times, but as interest in UK blues faded into the 1970s, John Mayall became a Californian resident and managed to keep financially afloat with local gigs. He did have a last hurrah in the 1990s with Wake Up Call featuring Buddy Guy and Albert Collins. Well, here they are from an album called The Last of the British Blues. This is Tucson Lady.

Well, it's just time for me to go. Thanks for your company tonight. I'm Andy Cortez, back with you in a fortnight's time with more jazz and blues here on Outreach and Outreach Gold. Paul Clarkson will be hosting next week in the same time slot with International Jazz Impressions. So have a good week, stay safe, and of course,

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The birds are singing, it is song time. The banjo strumming soft and low. I know that you yearn for me too. Swanee, you're calling me. Swanee, how I love you, how I love you.